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1: Mission Control, we're locked in and ready to go. 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Everybody get your hands up. Check it out. Oh, oh, yeah, yeah. Oh, well, anyway, that's the first time that's ever happened to me. I swear.
2: We're
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1: Two of my friends were talking about this movie called Sleepaway Camp. Have you seen that movie?
2: I think I saw bits and pieces of Sleepaway Camp.
1: From what I gather, it's awful.
2: Like, yeah, I think it's like super low budget.
1: Yep. Yep. It's one of those ones like The Human Centipede to me. Did you ever see that one?
2: No, I never watched it. No.
1: Yeah. Okay. Don't bother.
2: All I remember about Sleepaway Camp is bush. There's some full frontal at one point and just like a huge bush.
1: Okay. It's funny you bring this up because a friend of mine also said that it was the first time he felt a little stir.
2: Oh, really?
1: When he was younger. Is
2: was
1: that
2: it because
1: movie,
2: of the giant bush?
1: Which I'm going to have to ask him. I'm like, are you in a bush? Is that
2: is
1: why?
2: That
1: or?
2: George W. there?
1: Yeah. It's just big old bush under in your sun cave there. That's why. Okay. Interesting. In the tulip garden. Little bush.
2: Yeah,
1: tulip garden.
2: Serious.
1: Anyway, bush. I'd never actually heard of this movie before. Now I'm going to have to take a look just for the bush alone. But they were saying
2: don't
1: that
2: do it, man.
1: It was the first movie. My one friend said it was the first movie that kind of haunted her as a kid, and it was one of those movies that stuck with her and she couldn't
2: kind
1: of like get away from. It was that movie. And I was like, it's funny because I feel like everybody has that one movie that you watched maybe just a little too young,
2: mm-hmm.
1: and it stuck with you and kind of haunted you for the rest of time. Did you have a movie like that?
2: Yeah, for me it was The Mummy.
1: Oh, right.
2: But when did I feel like I was probably a little too old, too. Okay, so it came out in 99, so I would have been 10.
1: Just a bit of a scaredy cat? Or?
2: Yeah, I don't know. Just that one disturbed me when I was young.
1: Yeah.
2: The Mummy with Brendan Fraser.
1: Interesting.
2: I don't recall any bush in that one.
1: No, no. Well, and then I was wondering with my friend, I should ask her as well. I was like, is that what haunted you the most? Is the bush?
2: She's having nightmares?
1: Yeah.
2: Ah!
1: I can't get out of it! I'm climbing through the bush!
2: Ah, it's so gross!
1: Oh, God! Okay.
2: So huge.
1: That's it.
2: It must have been that.
1: It was definitely the bush.
2: I don't think the movie was super scary.
1: Yeah. The movie for me was Dante's Peak. And again, that's not scary. Was there bush in that movie? Is that what... This is completely derailed.
2: I'm sorry. That's the only thing I remember about that movie.
1: No, holy
2: can hell.
1: Is the horror bush that's now.
2: That's a horror movie.
1: Horror movie about bush getting trapped in. I mean, The Human Centipede really is, you connect to, actually that works with, man, if there was bush in that, oh my Lord.
2: It wouldn't even have a movie.
1: No. Dante's Peak, it was actually about a volcano and bush.
2: Dante's bush.
1: Big bush.

0: Cruise Evenings with Beckler and Shauna.
1: So in Japan, one of the big things that everybody does is goes to an onsen. And if you don't know what that is, it's basically a bunch of hot and cold pools, and there's
2: like a spa, right?
1: Saunas, and it's a spa, but it's very rooted in culture, and it's almost a religious thing. So you really have to follow protocol, and there's like a very particular way of doing things. You can't wear any clothing at all. It's completely naked, and if you wear clothing, like, you'll be kicked out. A lot of them, you can't even have tattoos.
2: Really?
1: It's still very rooted in culture in that way. So we went to a bunch of them, and it was awesome. We went to the ones where you could have tattoos, because a lot of us did. But it's amazing, because you feel so damn good after.
2: I bet.
1: But everyone in Japan, like, they'll go before work, they'll go after. A lot of people will shower there, because, of course, that's part of it as well. Like, it's just a very big thing that happens there. So it's pretty cool. But we were there with our snowboarding tour last week, and one of the guys had a pretty funny experience when he was in the onsen. Now, because you're ass naked, it's gendered, so I didn't get to see this firsthand, but he was telling the story after. So he walked in, and of course you're feeling a little self-conscious to begin with, because your gremlin toe was just exposed for everybody to see.
2: Especially as a Westerner, we're not really used to that.
1: You're
2: right?
1: Not used to that. Yeah. And you're like walking in, and these guys had all just met each other. It was a bunch of strangers on the snowboarding tour that were like doing this together too. So he's, you know, not feeling. And I guess the minute he walks out, this old Japanese man walks straight up to him and just looks at him and holds his shoulder and goes, "Oh, good buddy." Good body.
2: Like saying he had a good body?
1: Yes. Good body.
2: Totally naked, both of them.
1: And he's holding him, I guess, and just staring him up and down. It's just,
2: that is so... I'd be so pumped if someone came up to me and put their hand on my shoulder and said, "Oh, good body."
1: And that's the thing, right? Like, it's a great compliment, but just what a weird thing to have happen. You're super self-conscious. Your Bam Bam's just hanging out, and this old man is just looking you up. Good body. Oh.
2: Oh, man.
1: I'm
2: going to go to the gym after work, and please, I'm just going to start going up to people and going, "Oh, good body." Like, see how long it takes me to get kicked out.
1: For the rest of the tour, he was definitely just standing a little stronger after that.
2: Yeah.
1: Oh, good body.
2: Yeah, you'd walk out of there a little taller, wouldn't you?
1: Just flicking his wang.
2: Thank you, sir. Any other compliments you'd like to pass my way while you're feeling generous?
1: Lifting up his trouser turtle there, like, what's the ball?
2: Good body. Cruise.

0: 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Lots started to close at 6 o'clock. 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Well, you got a chance to get in there because they're not all closed. 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
14: Tonight, clearing, low 9. Tomorrow, sunny, high 24. Wednesday, sunny, high 29. Thursday, sunny, high 29. Friday, mix of sun and cloud with a 40% chance of evening showers, high 24. Saturday, cloudy with a 60% chance of showers, high 18. Sunday, mix of sun and cloud, high 20.
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1: Friend of the show, Paul, sent me this video from an Instagram channel called Shredjucation Nation.
2: Amazing.
1: excuse me. And the guy is, he's talking about how he's making fun of people who have perfect pitch and brag about having perfect pitch.
3: I wish I was like more normal like you and I didn't have it. I'm always like hearing in colors. That's a B. That's Steve Perry's high note and Don't Stop Believing. Concert F sharp. Bruno Mars sings up there. Couple cents flat. Still flat. Still flat. It's like I can tell you if your singing tone is like really good.
1: And I know you played in orchestras growing up, Shauna.
2: Yep.
1: Did you encounter any of the perfect pitch people?
2: I didn't.
1: No?
2: Really? It was funny though because when I was in violin lessons, my conductor, my instructor at the time, was trying to see if I had perfect pitch or how close I was. And he just played a note and be like, play it on the violin. And I don't have perfect pitch. But it was funny that he even tried to challenge me on that. I was like, that's funny.
1: We should explain perhaps to anybody who isn't musical what perfect pitch is.
2: So yeah, you can detect the exact note. Like you can tell these notes and you can like name it right off the bat if you're musically inclined. But basically you can just tell if anything's out of tune.
1: Right. And I could say a note and the person could sing it.
2: Immediately. Yeah.
1: Yeah. It's a pretty incredible skill.
2: It really is.
1: Really. But apparently some of them get a little snobbish about
2: it. Oh, I can't imagine.
1: Some of the people with perfect pitch, they're pitch snobs.
2: Yeah.
1: Really, having perfect pitch is a bit of a curse. I can't enjoy music like most people can, as I'm always hearing elements that are out of tune.
2: Oh, no, I don't music at all anymore. I know I can sing more on key than any musician, so it's ruined it.
1: Well, when I started my car in the cold this morning, perfect A flat major. I know that because I have perfect pitch.
2: For the love of Pete, please don't speak. Your voice is D flat, which is my least favorite key.
1: Well, I think my baby might have perfect pitch too, because most babies cry like wah, wah, but my baby cries like wah. He's clearly aware of the tonality of his cries.
2: Let's play a game. Guess this note. Oh, wrong A. Wrong F sharp. Oh,
1: why don't you guess the tone of my fart? What was that, huh? Huh? I know because I have perfect pitch.
2: It was an F for fart. How
1: about that one?
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0: Mornings Evenings with Beckler and Shauna.
1: I had a leak in my utility sink at home, and I had to go pick up some plumber's tape, and I was thinking out loud. I was just kind of thinking to myself, and I was like, yeah, I can't forget plumbers. And I said it like that, kind of like as I was thinking.
2: Yeah.
1: And my youngest Brigham was like, plumber's bum?
2: I was like, no. Can't forget the plumber's bum.
1: Not plumber's bum. Plumber's tape, Brigham. Plumber's. Oh. I might have plumber's bum while I fix the sink, but that term is so funny.
2: Oh, I know.
1: Think about it for a second. Plumber's bum.
2: Mm-hmm. I know.
1: That a profession has a type of bum named after it?
2: That would be really unfortunate as a plumber. You know, that's the long-running joke that goes with it. I mean, I guess radio, it's the, you have a face for radio, which is also...
1: That's our version of that.
2: That's our version of that, but that is so funny. Plumber, do you get the plumber's crap? Yeah, sure do. Part of being a plumber.
1: Is that offensive to plumbers these days?
2: I don't know.
1: How do they feel about plumber's bum?
2: That's a good question. I think you should own it, right?
1: Yeah. They have the most plumber's bum.
2: Yeah. Like, it's deep. Look at my plumber's bum. It's like the rings of a tree. Every year you're a plumber, they grow longer. The bum just gets a little longer.
1: 35 years experience. Full ass. Yep. Oh, man.
2: That's how you measure it up. How much experience do you have? Oh, look at the crack on that one. Wow, that is a very, very experienced plumber. Let's pick that one.
1: I feel like there's a new generation of plumbers, of younger plumbers, who are keeping their bums completely covered. You know, like they're not doing the plumbing.
2: Do you
1: want to
2: show that you have experience or not? Show your ass, okay?
1: Are there any other professions that have something similar other than the face for radio like you mentioned? I was thinking of like a farmer's tan.
2: Yeah.
1: You know, you have a farmer's tan, which... Mm-hmm. Specific to farmers, but is there anything else like plumber's bum, or is it just...
2: I mean, that's the best for sure. Like, I mean, it was like farmer's finger, I suppose. Like, you have a lack of one.
1: If you're missing a finger?
2: That tends to be a part of that comes with the territory.
1: Yeah.
2: But
1: a lot of like, farmers missing fingers.
2: There's lots of, like, carpal tunnel and stuff that comes along with different professions, right?
1: Yeah.
2: And that's fairly common.
1: Yeah.
2: I know hairdressers, like, will have carpal tunnel and that kind of stuff that comes along with that.
1: People who type a lot. I knew a mechanic who was always battling carpal tunnel.
2: Yeah.
1: Cranking wrenches.
2: Fiddler's ear.
1: Oh, yeah. Fiddler's ear.
2: Fiddler's ear.
1: You told me about that.
2: Yeah, you...
1: Explain it.
2: The one ear that's closest to the fiddle, you actually lose hearing in if you are a violinist or you... Because it's so loud. It's right by your ear, and it actually produces a fairly loud... So my mom,
1: she's got fiddler's ear?
2: She's got fiddler's ear. The other one is...
1: You should do a cover of the Tragically Hip's Fiddler's Green, but it's fiddler's ear, and you just sing it way too loud because you're...
2: This is also crazy.
1: You've lost hearing in that one ear?
2: But you can... You have to keep one hand super... like nails really short, right? We've talked about this before too, but only one hand, because the hand that you know use your fiddling fingers with, you have to keep your nails super short. So my mom has one hand with super short nails and one with really long nails. It just looks crazy, but you need that.
1: It does look crazy.
2: Yeah. The other one you can grow out, and she wants the long nails, so she keeps those ones out and these ones don't.
1: Are there not some styles of guitar picking where you grow your nails out long?
2: Oh, maybe.
1: Do you use the fingernails to pick? Am I making that up?
2: I don't know.
1: Am I thinking of drug dealers and coke fingers?
2: I was about to say, coke fingers a little bit different.
1: Yeah.
2: My mom's got five coke fingers, five non. Cruise.

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20: Cruise weather.
21: Tonight clearing, low 9. Tomorrow sunny, high 24. Wednesday sunny, high 29. Thursday sunny, high 29. Friday mix of sun and cloud with a 40% chance of evening showers, high 24. Saturday cloudy with a 60% chance of showers, high 18. Sunday mix of sun and cloud, high 20.
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0: Cruise Evenings with Beckler and Shauna.
1: We've spoken in the past about Prince and the weird noises that he tends to make and all of his music.
2: Yeah.
1: I heard a song by Prince.
2: He's got passion and it just leaks out of him sometimes, doesn't it?
1: Ooh, sometimes he just can't handle it. Have you ever heard the song Poom Poom by Prince?
2: I don't think I have.
1: All right. Well, it's a weird one. Here's just a quick little preview.

0: So, okay, this is the Poom Poom by Prince. And then there's a part of the song where he absolutely loses it thinking about a poom poom. Just
1: what is a poom poom?
0: Well, I have some guesses. Okay. I don't know for sure, but...

0: lordy, Pete.
1: Get the man some poo poo.
0: Is he okay?
1: He needs it now.
0: What? What kind of poo poo is going?
1: I couldn't make that noise if I tried. I don't think.
0: No, I can't even.
1: Go
0: I'm not
1: for it.
0: Gonna,
1: you gotta
0: I'm not
1: let's, gonna. Let me hear a little bit of it again. I'll give it a go.
0: All right, here we go.
1: No, I can't do it.
0: No. What am I gonna do? Nope, you can't. Just can't. I don't even know. No. Like, what is just?
1: My throat doesn't work.
0: Nope.
1: My throat doesn't do that.
0: I don't know what's happening. I need to know what kind of boom boom we're talking about here. Like, holy.
1: Sounds
0: man.
1: Good.
0: It sounds like we all need some boom boom.
1: Need some of that.
0: We need some more boom boom in our life.
2: 100.5
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0: Miller and Shauna on Cruise.
1: Becker, you and I were killing ourselves recently because we were talking about bad haircuts. And I was making fun of myself because growing up, I wanted the Cameron Diaz. And then, of course, my hairdresser frigged it up and she mushed me. She gave me a mushroom cut.
2: She mushed you.
1: I had a lady mush, okay? A mushroom cut for a lady. And it was a very seminal time in my life. It was like grade 5 or 6 or something when everybody makes fun of you and I had a mushroom cut. Anyway, after we discussed this, regular contributor to the show, Nurse Jan Bush, she messaged in and she said, hey, when I was younger, I actually had a rat tail. So a lady rat tail. And I was like, okay, I mean, that's pretty funny.
2: They were floating around in the 80s and 90s. Tough look, but yeah, they were there. Yeah.
1: And then she said that someone in her class, I guess her class was putting together a time capsule. And someone in her class came by her and chopped off her rat tail to put in the time capsule.
2: I shouldn't laugh about her getting hurt because can't cut someone else's hair. You just can't do that.
1: No, but...
2: But the idea of like...
1: a student being like, what should we put in this time capsule to remember... In 100 years from now, when you take one look at this rat tail and go, this is it.
2: Just, and you know what? That student was right, too.
1: Oh, like, my God,
2: that is the kind of thing that should go in a time capsule. Newspapers and all that, music from the time, that's great.
1: Yeah.
2: We're going to have records of that.
1: But every time capsule has that stuff.
2: A physical rat tail?
1: So this was apparently in 1984. So in 2084, this time capsule will be opened.
2: And they're going to be
1: like, and someone's going to pull out this rat tail and be like, what the hell is this? Oh, wow. Look at this relic of the past. What is it? Must have been something very significant for some sort of religious ceremony.
2: Yes. It was her standing in the in the community.
1: Is this like
2: nope. Nope, not at all.
1: Nope. Was this one of these things that you used to, like, you know, slap behind your back with, just hit yourself with this?
2: It's a rat tail.
1: Beautiful.
2: Okay, it was a rat tail.
1: It's a lady rat tail.
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0: Beckler and Shauna on Cruise.
1: We were speaking recently about Hawkins Cheesies because I posted this video of me at the plant in Ontario because I finally got to check out the plant. But they've never really advertised. And we were talking about the reasoning being that they didn't want to expand. They didn't want to have to produce beyond their means. So they purposely have really not advertised. And they just wanted to keep it kind of the level it was at.
2: One of the rare businesses where growth wasn't the goal.
1: One of the very, very few.
2: The video you made is probably the most advertising they've got in years. How many views did that get?
1: It's at like 650,000 or something right now.
2: Wow.
1: Yeah. I don't know if they like
2: it. They're like, shh. Don't tell everybody about us.
1: This was the point.
2: We're not trying to sell anything.
1: Sorry. But there are a couple other businesses that don't advertise. And it's very rare, right? Obviously, normal businesses, you want to grow your business. You want to make more money. That's the point.
2: Yeah.
1: But there are a few others that have never really advertised either. Can you think of any?
2: You're talking about like big brands specifically,
1: big brands,
2: right?
1: Let's say,
2: all kinds of like shops in the industrial area
1: that
2: don't advertise because they don't have to, right?
1: Of course.
2: It's like industry niche or whatever. In terms of big brands, well, the two that sprung to mind, because they're both very big brands in my life, are Costco.
1: I was going to say, Costco's got to be on your list there.
2: Costco doesn't advertise.
1: Nope, they don't need to.
2: Other than the flyer they hand you when you walk in.
1: 100%.
2: But you're already there.
1: Yep.
2: And the other would be Lululemon, where my wife works. And they have done some digital advertising now. Like, you'll see ads come up online. But for the longest time, they didn't. They kind of built their brand by like word of mouth and community engagement and stuff.
1: I didn't even think about that.
2: And I want to say I've also seen like mall ads. Maybe I'm just imagining that. I'm picturing like they're very androgynous looking models that they always use wearing their stuff, right?
1: Yeah.
2: But Lululemon is another one that hasn't spent a ton on that sort of direct marketing, right?
1: So another one, a big one, is Sriracha. Hoi Fong Sriracha sauce, the like OG Sriracha, they have never advertised. And again, it's because people just know it's in all the stores. So it's just kind of been word of mouth and just being the OG Sriracha company. And they've been around for ages too. They're another one kind of like Hawkins that haven't changed their plant. Like the logo looks very old school. Everything about it is, you can tell, just not, they're not really putting any money into trying to update that.
2: Pretty crazy. I mean, it's cool if you can do that, but it's so rare.
1: Yeah.
2: Right? Like most people have to advertise.
1: Like Rolls Royce is another one that famously doesn't, because that's all part of it, right? It's like, well, if you know, you know.
2: Yeah.
1: If you can afford us, we'll reach out.
2: Trying to think of some of the luxury car makers and stuff, like, you know, does Ferrari advertise? Well, they have a Formula One team. That's advertising, right?
1: Totally.
2: That's,
1: And you see advertising stuff here or there. But yeah, that's kind of it. Like,
2: sure.
1: When you try and think of all those brands, I'm like, yeah. There's one appliance, though, that I find. Have you ever seen a microwave ad? An ad for a microwave?
2: No, but I think when they were new, they advertised.
1: It's true. And since, they haven't.
2: Like, microwave cooking was a thing, right? Where you'd get a cookbook on how to make meals in the microwave and stuff. Kind of like we treat an air fryer now or whatever.
1: But yeah, it's true.
2: They've just become so ubiquitous.
1: It's fair. But you still see like refrigerator advertisers or advertisements and stuff.
2: Yeah, that's true.
1: But microwave, they're like,
2: the fridge isn't new.
1: We're good.
2: We like what we're doing here.
1: Yeah.
2: We're feeling pretty good in big microwave.
1: You put your popcorn in here, we're good.
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1: With the baseball season done, hockey season is just about here. 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
19: Cruise weather.
20: Tonight clearing, low 9. Tomorrow sunny, high 24. Wednesday sunny, high 29. Thursday sunny, high 29. Friday mix of sun and cloud with a 40% chance of evening showers, high 24. Saturday cloudy with a 60% chance of showers, high 18. Sunday mix of sun and cloud, high 20.
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1: You and I are strong believers on this show, Shauna, of sharing stories, not just the ones that make us look cool.
2: No.
1: But the ones that make us look bad as well.
2: Oh, yeah. We make, yeah.
1: And I messed up this weekend, Shauna.
2: Okay.
1: This past weekend. So we were in McKenna's hometown for her older brother's wedding. He's getting remarried. And I was asked to be the MC for this event. So we were at the fairgrounds in town, which was the site of the reception the night before, kind of helping get a few things ready and taking a look at it. And there are no bathrooms at the fairgrounds, so they have to bring in porta potties.
2: Yeah.
1: And they brought in one of those like bathroom trailers that you sometimes see at events, you know, like in the VIP, they'll have like an actual trailer with running water and stuff.
2: Nice. Yeah, those are nice.
1: Very nice. So I had to go and I saw this trailer and I was like, I'm going to see if it's unlocked. I was like, hey, it's unlocked. This is great. And it's like pristine inside. Nobody has used it yet because the wedding isn't until the next night.
2: Nice.
1: And I'm like, great. So I go in there.
2: Oh, no.
1: And I...
2: punch
1: for lack of a better term, murder it.
2: Just murder
1: its bathroom.
2: Okay.
1: And I go to flush and it goes dunk, dunk.
2: I was going to say.
1: And there's no water.
2: Hmm. Yeah.
1: And I'm like, uh-oh.
2: Probably not set up yet.
1: Well, it has to run off a generator, which powers the pumps, which circulate the water. And there was just no generator there yet. So I'm like, now I've got myself a situation. Just like, it was mostly just family there at this point. So I was fairly open with it. I came out and I stood there looking sheepish for a bit. And everyone was like, is everything okay? And I said,
2: nope.
1: No, it's not. It's not okay. And the wedding isn't until the next night. And I've got to try to figure this out now.
2: Hmm.
1: So I ran a few buckets of water back and forth to try to flush it.
2: Yeah.
1: But the way these toilets work, like it needs the generator to power this pump. You can't just use gravity to flush it. So that didn't work.
2: What did you do?
1: So did
2: you have to take your poop with you?
1: No.
2: Did you have to go scoop up your poop?
1: So I went back to McKenna's mom's house and got a plunger. Oh, and then came back to the fairgrounds, tried to plunge it, and that didn't work either because of the aforementioned pump system.
2: My God.
1: So then I got McKenna's brother, who is a plumber, but he's also getting married the next day. This is the night before his wedding.
2: Perfect.
1: And the last thing that he wants to deal with is this.
2: Yep.
1: Sure enough, he came and had a look at it and was like, no, it's going to have to wait.

0: how to look at it. And he was like, no, it's going to have to wait. So it wasn't until the next day that they brought in a generator.
1: Great.
0: And
1: so
0: fired that trailer up that they were able to flush this sucker. In my defense, why was it unlocked? You know, it was just sitting there for anyone to use if it was unlocked.
1: You know, so I got to say, in that scenario, I would have been questioning it because the wedding was the day. Yeah.
0: Would you?
1: When you bring in the trailer.
0: You know a lot about bathroom trailers, do you?
1: Well, Beckler, it's the wedding hasn't started yet. So you'd know that the trailer, why would that be operational before the wedding day? You know what I mean?
0: Like, I didn't know it ran on a generator. Did you? Are you familiar with the pump system in a bathroom trailer?
1: Well, to be fair, you know
0: because
1: that they
0: none of us
1: be,
0: were.
1: Yeah, I mean, you'd think that maybe it wouldn't be quite ready yet because the event was the next day is all. Because it is moved in just for the wedding.
0: It looked mighty ready when I went in there. And how to look around. It looked mighty ready. And the unlocked door suggested that it was also ready.
1: Yeah.
0: But no.
1: It would be a, yeah.
0: But no. So this story, of course, spread. Everyone at the wedding knew what had happened. Mm-hmm. So, and like I said, I was the MC. So when I was doing some housekeeping, letting people know where the bathrooms were.
1: Did you also mention the giant turd in the bathroom?
0: The bathroom trailer is working tonight. Someone went in there last night and destroyed it. And then I insinuated that it was one of McKenna's friends who did it, who was also there. I kind of pinned it on her.
1: That's good.
0: Which was
1: that's
0: dirty. Good. But
1: you should have seen the size of it. Jeez, coming from a small woman like that.
0: Yeah, so now
1: be wary, okay?
0: I've developed a bit of a reputation in that town.
1: If you see a random trailer about how maybe make sure it's working before you use it.
0: Give it a flush first. Make sure the water's running.
1: Do a test or flush.
0: Just simply being unlocked is not a good indicator that it's going to be able to handle whatever you throw.
1: You know, a test or flush, no matter what, is just a good thing to remember.
0: It's not a bad idea.
1: No, always, because you never know. Maybe the toilet itself is, you know, that's it. Could be all kinds of things.
0: Yeah.
1: Well, good on you.
0: That was pretty sheepish. Pretty sheepish the next day.
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0: Cruise Evenings with Beckler and Shauna.
1: We've got some small town news.
2: All right. Town news. A nice break from big city news, which is often doom and gloom about crime and murders. And
1: these are real stories as well from small towns. These are what they consider to be news, small towns. And yeah, it's always very uplifting.
2: It's refreshing. We love it.
1: Yeah.
3: Small town news with Beckler and Shauna.
1: Our top story this evening, Lorne is turning 80 on August 15th. Residents are being asked to text him a birthday greeting at 514-7222.
2: That's a real story.
1: That is a real story. The fact that it's only Lorne, everybody only knows who Lorne name, is, yeah. And then they provide his number so you can text.
2: Well, happy birthday, Lauren.
1: Happy birthday, Lauren.
2: The town is introducing changes to their little free pantry after misuse. Residents from neighboring towns have been caught driving in to use it. So these small town rivalries are so intense that they don't want hungry people from neighboring towns coming in to use the little free pantry, isn't that?
1: No.
2: Isn't that the purpose of it?
1: They were saying that it's very small and you can only do so much for your own town, right? So they're saying the other town should have their own little free pantry is what's happening here, okay? Don't come in by night and
2: over
1: steal.
2: Over in Shelbyville there, use your own little free pantry.
1: Hey, mine only. And DEET free mosquito repellent is now available at our local business. Terry says, quote, good. I don't want no dirty chemicals in my body as he takes a long, long haul of his cigarette.
3: Cruise.
4: I wanna be normal. I wanna be sane. I wanna.

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1: I was killing myself because a friend of mine lives with a couple roommates right now, and they currently have a bat problem. So
2: a bat problem.
1: A bat problem. They're all finishing up school, and they live in like a classic college frat house kind of deal, but they're spending hardly any money, so they're all cool with it. And the latest is that they have a whole bunch of bats, like just bats flying around the house. Just
2: like how many bats are we talking? Because like, in my opinion, one bat is way too many bats.
1: No, according to them, there are several bats that are consistently flying around. Like they have a serious bat problem.
2: That sounds awful.
1: But I guess they've decided to make a game of it. So whoever catches the most bats, it's... gets reduced rent. So they actually...
2: Come on.
1: They have this chart up on the fridge, and it's called the batting average. So it's got everybody's...
2: Oh, my God.
1: Batting average up there. And they actually have bat stickers. So if you catch a bat, you get a bat sticker. And by the end of the month, whoever has the most bats caught, then they get reduced rent.
2: That is the most, like...
1: Holy...
2: college student thing I've ever heard.
1: This is what I said. I heard the story, and I'm like, this is the most frat boy thing I have heard in years. The batting average.
2: So, like... How many bats is the leading batter?
1: Okay, so
2: at?
1: Here's the thing. They have a cat, and the cat is also up on the chart. And the cat's winning.
2: The cat's winning, isn't
1: it? So the cat has 6 or 7 bats, I forget, something like that. So the cat's up there significantly.
2: That's too many bats,
1: that's
2: man.
1: So many bats.
2: Oh. I've had like mice in the house before, years and years ago, and that sucks.
1: Yes.
2: Bats is so worse. Much worse because
1: they go for your hair. Like they go for you. They're not afraid of you.
2: Especially your hair.
1: Oh my God, they'd be stuck in there.
2: The bats would be like, yeah, that's what I'm all about right there.
1: Like, I would just be embracing it. I'd be like, they live there now. It's fine.
2: Like they're airborne mice, basically.
1: Oh,
2: they have that tactical aerial advantage over you.
1: Yep. Yeah, so my friend is actually in second place, though. He's winning, so he might get reduced rent. And he said the reason that he's winning is because he takes the cat and he uses it as bat radar.
2: So when the cat's alert to something,
1: so,
2: then
1: yes,
2: he
1: picks up the cat and he puts it in front of him and just walks around the house. And when the cat starts freaking out, he knows there's a bat nearby.
2: Man, I don't know if there's like... Like, you could give me free rent, and I don't think I would want to live with the bats.
1: No,
2: you know?
1: I would. I would
2: you'd
1: definitely.
2: You take free rent?
1: I'd handle the bats.
2: And
1: I
2: bats?
1: Would. Yep. I'd take my cat. I'd have the best batting average there. Oh,
2: see,
1: yeah.
2: This place is cheap, but there's a catch.
1: Lots of bats. There's bats everywhere.
2: Lots and lots of bats.
1: Lots of bats.
0: Cruise.

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22: Tonight clearing, low 9. Tomorrow sunny, high 24. Wednesday sunny, high 29. Thursday sunny, high 29. Friday mix of sun and cloud with a 40% chance of evening showers, high 24. Saturday cloudy with a 60% chance of showers, high 18. Sunday mix of sun and cloud, high 20.
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2: Well, I have the etymology of three different animals today, and these are always fun to me.
3: Animal names.
2: Okay. And why we call animals certain animal names. The first one, going to just jump right into it here, rhinoceros. Okay, so this comes from the Greek rhinocharis, very similar, where rhino means nose and charis means horn.
3: Nose horn.
2: So rhinoceros means nose horn, and of course that's why rhinoplasty means nose job, because rhino is anything to do with noses, rhino.
3: I never thought about that.
2: No, so there
3: the similarity between those two. Okay.
2: It's the old nose horn there.
3: The old nose horn.
2: Crocodile gets its name from the Greek crocodrilos, where croc means pebbles and drilos means worm. So a crocodile means pebble worm.
3: Because of the texture of its skin?
2: No, actually, because they love to sun themselves on rocks or big pebbles. That's how they warm themselves off. And when you see crocodiles, like when I'm in Florida, they're all like just lounging on rocks.
3: Well, they're cold-blooded, right?
2: Yeah.
3: So they have to,
2: Yeah, so they sun themselves and they just take a little look at you and you're like, oh, that's terrifying. Did I ever tell you the story about when I went running through a sprinkler at night and there was a crocodile right next to me?
3: No, I don't think I heard that.
2: Last time I was in Florida, that happened. And my boyfriend, who's a little terrified of crocodiles and alligators and anything.
3: Seems like
2: reptilian,
3: a pretty reasonable fear to have.
2: Fair.
3: They're like prehistoric killers.
2: Mm-hmm. So I was running through the sprinkler in the middle of the night on this golf course that was right out our back door. And we came back in and then he looks and there's a crocodile right there. And then the next morning it was sunning itself right where I was running. And it was like, dude, you were almost a crocodile meal. So
3: he's warming up to eat you later.
2: It was a bit terrifying. Yeah. I was like, oh, yes, I may have stepped over him. You never know.
3: Dumb question. Aren't they alligators in Florida?
2: Yeah, sorry. I always mix them up. It's the other one. It's the one that the one that's in Florida is the one that almost ate me. Then the cobra gets its name from the Portuguese cobra de capello, which means hooded serpent or serpent of the hood.
3: Hmm.
2: It's a hood snake, Beckler. I am never going to not refer to a cobra as a hood snake from this point forward. Now I'm just picturing a gangster snake that's walking around.
3: I'm picturing an uncircumcised penis, but that's me.
2: Well, I mean, it's a great name for that as well.
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0: The cruise jocks were just about to stop believing.
1: 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Lucky to run into them. Cruise.

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1: 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And on September the 19th, the 9th annual hospital bed races will hit up Syncrude Athletic Park starting at noon. And finally, September the 20th, the Inner Pipeline Fort McMurray Marathon taking over McDonald Island Park and Wood Buffalo. 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
1: Mission Control, we're locked in and ready to go. Stand by for launch. Everybody get your hands up. Check it out. Oh, oh, yeah, yeah. Oh, well, anyway, that's the first time that's ever happened to me. I swear. 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

0: 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Fort McMurray. The finals for the Battle of the Neighborhoods 2026 has started. The top two communities earned their spot, and now it's win or go home.
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1: 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And on September the 19th, the 9th annual hospital bed races will hit up Syncrude Athletic Park starting at noon. And finally, September the 20th, the Inner Pipeline Fort McMurray Marathon taking over McDonald Island Park and Wood Buffalo. 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
2: Good morning, I'm Denis Conroy with your Cruise News headlines. Thousands of delegates are preparing to gather in Edmonton next month for Carbon Capture Canada 2026. Carbon Capture Canada organizers say more than 5,000 people from over 50 countries are expected at the Edmonton Convention Center from September 15th to the 17th. The event will bring together government, industry, investment, and technology leaders to discuss the future of carbon capture. A 17-year-old girl is scheduled to appear in Fort McMurray Court on September 1st following an alleged flight from RCMP. Police say she faces motor vehicle theft, 2 flight charges, and 6 probation breaches. Wood Buffalo and Lac-La-Biche RCMP arrested her after stopping the Hyundai. Her 15-year-old passenger was arrested on unrelated outstanding warrants. The allegations have not been proven in court. A Fort McMurray golf tournament is celebrating a major fundraising milestone for local healthcare. The CIM Oil Sands Branch says its annual tournament raised $26,000 this year, bringing its total since 2015 to $245,000. The net proceeds support Northern Lights Health Foundation programs, services, and equipment at the Northern Lights Regional Health Center. That's your Cruise News headlines. I'm Denis Conroy.
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1: Mission Control, we're locked in and ready to go. 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Everybody get your hands up. Check it out. Oh, oh, yeah, yeah. Oh, well, anyway, that's the first time that's ever happened to me. I swear. We're 100.5 Cruise FM.

0: 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Good morning. It's Jerry.
1: And intern Maya.
0: And we had a road trip on the weekend together.
1: Oh, we sure did. It was traumatizing. It was fun.
0: We're gonna tell you what we were doing on the road and how it turned out, too. After you check this one out from The Watchmen, we're both still alive, so that's the good part, yeah?
1: Luckily.

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1: What's up?
0: Well, we went on a road trip on the weekend.
2: We did. And where to?
0: Fort Saskatchewan.
2: For?
0: The 881 Cruise Drifting. Yeah, we got there finally. We went to the Stratotech Park in Fort Saskatchewan. Mm. Very cool. It was on a track.
2: It was not even a dirt road. It was like on a road thing.
0: Yeah, but it was like a track, though. It was like designed for racing.
2: Is it? Was it?
0: Yeah, 100%. Oh, my God.
2: A road's a road.
0: Okay, well, you walked it with me.
2: It was fun.
0: It was definitely different than here, because at Mack Island, they do it in the parking lot.
2: Oh, that's true. Yeah, right? Okay, it was different.
0: Right? So it was a little different that way. Mm. But when you're on the road, I now understand

0: when the companies come here and do tech here, that like I was scared to death all weekend to be like, oh my God, I forgot this cable.
1: Yeah, I was just saying in the corner, I'm like, it's gonna be okay, Jerry. It's gonna be fine, Jerry. Just breathe, Jerry. Just breathe. We can't have you having a heart attack now. I can't drive.
0: Yeah, so if you want to check it out, there's like a 2-hour intro to it because they kept putting things off and pushing it off. So there's like a 2-hour intro, but check out the 881 crew Southern Bout on Neville Video Productions. And that's what Maya was doing camera for all weekend.
1: Oh, yeah.
2: Jerry Neville on Cruise Mornings.

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1: With the baseball season done, hockey season is just about here. Your Fort McMurray Oil Barons are back on the ice for some expedition games in early preseason action in early September. But then they're on the road kicking off the regular season in Lloydminster for two games, Friday and Saturday, September 18th and 19th, before they have their home opener on Friday, September the 25th, against the Drayton Valley Thunder. 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Coming up on September the 20th, it is the Interpipeline Fort McMurray Marathon. 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
18: Cruise weather.
19: Today, sunny and warm with a high of 25 degrees. Tonight, clear skies with a low of 9 degrees. Tomorrow, sunny and getting warmer with a high of 30 degrees. And on Thursday, more sunshine with a high of 29 degrees.
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0: Dead Man Walking, Jelly Roll, 100.5 Cruise FM. Thank you so much for taking the time to listen to us this morning and have some
1: Jelly
0: fun.
1: Roll.
0: I know you do. I was going to get around to saying, and Maya's here too.
1: Oh, yeah. Well, I like to make my presence known.
0: Okay. Well, that you do. That's for sure. Maya and I road tripping on the weekend. We got to spend 3 days, 2 nights.
1: Stuck in the same car together.
0: Yep.
1: Eating breakfast together.
0: Yep. Smelling each other's feet.
1: Ew.
0: But we got to eat a lot of food. So that's what we're going to talk about next, is we're going to talk about all the great food we had in Fort Saskatchewan. You check out this one from Big Wreck. It's called That Song. Good morning.

0: 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It's the morning show with me, Jerry.
1: And intern Maya.
0: And we just did a road trip. I mean, we're not hiding the fact of that. We had a lot of fun down with the 881 crew. Mm-hmm. But when you go away for 3 days, you eat a lot of road food.
1: Yeah, you get really snacky.
0: Yeah.
1: Don't you?
0: So I want the official review. Arby's, I love Arby's.
1: I give it at least a 5.
0: Oh, come on.
1: 10? 5.6. How about that?
0: Okay, you like the curly fries.
1: I did, but that's all I had.
0: Atlantic Kitchen in Fort Saskatchewan.
1: That was really good. That was surprisingly good, actually.
0: That was amazing food. If you're in Fort Saskatchewan, stop eating the fast food. Go to this place called the Atlantic Kitchen. Absolutely awesome. You liked the breakfast at the hotel.
1: I did, but that's how they had Fruit Loops. They had fruit. That's all I want in my breakfast, a bowl of Fruit Loops.
0: Yeah, no, I want more than Fruit Loops. Rhodes. Snacks as well. I screwed up. I bought a bag of chocolate that I thought wasn't to be wrapped, so I could just stick my hand in and pull them out. Because
1: you got so mad. You're like, "What is this? That's chocolate. It's in a bag." I'm like, "Well, yeah, you bought it in a bag."
0: Well, it's because I don't want to be unwrapping them while I'm trying to drive.
1: Shouldn't have bought chocolate.
0: No, well, not that way. Anyway, shakes. I like the shakes at Wally's.
1: Oh, I didn't have the shakes at Wally's. I had a nice brisk.
0: Yeah? Oh, yeah? Oh, you had a brisk. Okay. But yeah, so there you go. So the Atlantic Kitchen, if you're looking for a great place to eat, Fort Saskatchewan, definitely good to go.
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0: lives here.
1: This is Jacoby from Papa Roach. I need you tonight. You're my
0: weather caller. Papa Roach, wake up calling.

0: afternoon from Papa Roach here on 100.5 Cruise FM. Jerry Neville waking you up along with intern Maya. And I can't believe we're talking about this morning.
1: You know, I think this needs to be heard. Well, this is important.
0: I think it's very important. I think it needs to be heard, but I can't believe I'm discussing it with you. And I can't believe I'm discussing it with you on the radio.
1: Yeah, but that's what makes good radio.
0: All right. So we're going to talk about stuff that I just...
1: Skimpy.
0: Oh my God, it's making me feel uncomfortable. After a couple, this one from the Trues.

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1: I'm Dominique Conroy with your look at sports. The Toronto Blue Jays are bringing some serious power into the Bronx tonight after blasting three home runs in yesterday's 5-1 win over Tampa Bay. Shane Bieber was outstanding on the mound, and now the Jays open a series with the Yankees at Yankee Stadium. First pitch is set for 5:05 this afternoon. From baseball to the fairway, the CKPC Women's Open is underway in Edmonton, where Japan's Miyu Yamashita fired an 8-under-62 to grab the early lead. Canadian amateurs Michelle Xing and Anna Huang are just three shots back. On the gridiron, Montreal crushed Ottawa 46-16 last night. Winnipeg visits Edmonton tonight to kick off the rest of the week 12, with Saskatchewan heading to BC on Sunday. And on the tennis court, Felix Auger-Aliassime is out of Cincinnati after losing to Francis Tiafoe, while Denis Shapovalov is preparing for the return of world team tennis. The U.S. Open is next on the horizon. That's your look at sports. I'm Denis Conroy.
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1: Today, sunny and warm with a high of 25 degrees. Tonight, clear skies with a low of 9 degrees. Tomorrow, sunny and getting warmer with a high of 30 degrees. And on Thursday, more sunshine with a high of 29 degrees.
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0: Shout out to Devil, Motley Crue, and I feel like that's what I'm going to have to be doing after this, because this is, oh, wow.
1: I'm going to praise the Lord. He's going to praise me. Oh, yes, you took that man to hell.
0: Yeah, exactly. All right, so we're talking about inappropriate bathing suits?
1: Not inappropriate, just a little bit skimpy. Just definitely a side eye. When you go to like the pool, and I mean like a pool where it's warm inside, you can wear a bikini there.
0: Yes, 100%. You know? Yes.
1: When you go to a spray park with the little kids.
0: Yes.
1: You wear a bikini there and you get some looks from the moms just being like, no, you shouldn't be wearing that.
0: I see. Now, I can tell you right now, I have no problem with that.
1: No.
0: And I have no problem with
1: you looking at girls in bikinis at the spray park, Jerry?
0: I'm going to tell you. Here's what's going on. Is the dads with the sunglasses, they're looking straight ahead. And the wife's going, you see what that girl's wearing over there? They're like, no, I have no idea what you're talking about, honey.
1: See, that's
0: like
1: a good
0: girl
1: husband.
0: Over there on the right-hand side. No idea, honey. No, I don't see that girl in those white and black bikini. No, I don't.
1: Good answer.
0: That's right. So, no.
1: That's the right answer.
0: But I do kind of see the facts that you might be getting a side eye, because if I showed up in a Speedo.
1: Okay, I don't want to even think about that. So, oh, my God.
0: So, you know, like a Speedo would be okay for me to wear at Mac Island.
1: No.
0: Little banana hammock there.
1: No.
0: And then, but I can see, what's going on?
1: Jerry Nespedo is just something nobody wants to see. No,
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1: Good morning, I'm Denise Conroy with your Cruise News headlines. Fort McMurray's mining community is preparing for another free industry technical talk next month. The CIM Oil Sands Branch says a networking mixer begins at 5 p.m. on September 15th at the KSB GIW Service Center. Senior engineer Simon Galloway will discuss pump technologies used in modern mining. The event is open to all at no cost to attendees. Carbon Capture Canada is putting the Pathways Project at the center of its Edmonton convention next month. Organizers say the gathering follows a July agreement involving Canada, Alberta, and the Oil Sands Alliance. Definitive agreements are expected this fall, with the September event focused on commercial structures, investment decisions, and the next phase of carbon capture development. Fort McMurray residents can bone up on canine safety during a free public seminar at St. Gabriel's School. The RMWB says Maverick Dog Works will offer advice on preventing bites, responding safely to dogs, and addressing unwanted behavior. The event is informal only, so people should not bring their pets. That's your Cruise News headlines. I'm Denise Conroy.
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And if you're paying attention, you should be now texting 780-715-CRUISE and the keyword that played just before that song and get entered into the big contest. You might be able to see Rush live in Edmonton. My friend Melanie is going to tell us all about the SPCA. They're looking for some volunteers, and I think you can help them right now. This one's Sleep Theory, Stuck in My Head on Cruise.

0: That is Sleep Theory Stuck in My Head, 100.5 Cruise FM. You could join me later on this morning. I'm going to be at the RMWB's Public Works Show and Shine. We're going to be showing off all kinds of really cool stuff there and having a lot of fun. That's going to be from 9 until 1 o'clock. I'll be there. So get set. The big RMWB Show and Shine today, getting underway at 1. Melanie, the Executive Director of the SPCA, how are you?
1: I'm good. How are you this morning?
0: Well, so far, so good. I mean, I've got a big, it's like Live Aid. I'm doing a show here and then I'm going to fly right down on Concord to the RMWB to do a show live, to continue the show live there. But, you know, you're looking for volunteers right now.
1: We are. We have our casinos coming up. That's September 13th and 14th. We're always looking for lots of volunteers to help out with that. That is a pretty big fundraiser for the shelter. It helps offset all our vet costs and vaccines and dewormer and all that fun stuff. And also, we're teaming up with Spartan Control for their golf tournament. So we're going to need volunteers for that. And that's September 4th. That's a Friday. So if you like golfing and food and want to hang out with some puppies, just go to our Facebook. All the information is there.
0: All right, and you got a bunch of new kitties, so if you like scratching kitties.
1: We did.
0: Oh, yeah.
1: We did.
0: All the euphemisms come into my head right now. I can't say them, but if you like to cuddle kitties, this is definitely the time for you.
1: Absolutely. A lot of kitty socialization needs to happen, so just call up ahead, make sure we're open, and come on up and visit them.
0: All right, thanks for joining me again this morning, Mel.
1: Thanks, Jerry.
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12: Today, sunny and warm with a high of 25 degrees. Tonight, clear skies with a low of 9 degrees. Tomorrow, sunny and getting warmer with a high of 30 degrees. And on Thursday, more sunshine with a high of 29 degrees.
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Greta Van Fleet and Heat Above 100.5 Cruise FM, the morning show with me, Jerry Neville, and thank you so much for waking up and making us part of your healthy and nutritious breakfast. I'll tell you, someone who loves to eat breakfast and is always on the go is Cotton Rooster from Cotton Rooster Motorsports. This guy has more energy in his little pinky finger than I've got in my whole body. Going to find out what he's up to this weekend because it's going to be a cool thing. You're going to want to hear about it too. After Queens of the Stone Age.

0: Queens of the Stone Age, 100.5 Cruise FM. It's the morning show with me, Jerry Neville. Fort McKay taking on Fort Chippewa in Battle of the Neighborhoods up to five times today. You can text 780-715-CRUISE with your favorite neighborhood. One of them is getting a huge barbecue party. Joining me on the phone here this morning is Cotton Rooster from Cotton Rooster Motorsports. How you doing, Cotton?
1: Great, Jerry. Great. How are you?
0: Well, I'll tell you, brother, you have got a weekend planned. What's going on this weekend?
1: Well, there's a bunch of us from here in Fort Mac. We're all heading down to the Nationals at Red Torque for the weekend. It's going to be a weekend of racing. People coming from all over the country for it. It's exciting. I'm excited to go down.
0: Well, you were telling me earlier, too, Cotton, there's a bunch of guys that do what you do at Super Test Speedway, and you're going to learn from them?
1: Absolutely. A bunch of guys that basically my equivalent at a lot of different tracks. We're going to get together before the race and we're going to do a little brainstorming and see how we can all work together to make motorsport extravaganza in Alberta a little bit bigger.
0: Okay. And as well, you're good luck on the reception on this. You're going to live stream this whole damn thing.
1: Gonna live stream the whole thing right from leaving Fort Mac to the event to the entire event to the whole way home. So if you're interested in what's going on, hop on to Cotton Rooster Motorsports on Facebook. The whole thing will be streamed.
0: All right, there you go, buddy. You have yourself a great weekend. We'll check in with you next week to see how it went. Okay,
1: thanks, Jerry. Take care.
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2: All right, today on Turntable Tuesday, Jack White. The album's called Frozen Charlotte, and the version we're playing, I wish I could show it to you right now, limited edition ice blue vinyl. I'm playing the song called Dollar Bill. It's his seventh solo album. You can win it, 780-715-CRUISE. Just text in Dollar Bill, and your name goes in to win it. Thanks to those fine folks at the Music Room.

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1: I'm Denis Conroy with your look at sports. The Saskatchewan Roughriders are back at work after falling 30-16 to the BC Lions on Sunday, dropping to 6-4. Saskatchewan now prepares for a big home matchup with the Toronto Argonauts Saturday at Mosaic Stadium. Toronto is coming off of a 39-20 win over Hamilton. The Blue Jays are back home tonight, opening a series against Kansas City at Rogers Centre. Toronto is 64-68 and looking to stay within striking distance of the AL wildcard race. First pitch is at 5:07. On the tennis court, the U.S. Open is getting closer with qualifying underway in New York following the Cincinnati tournament. Arthur Fils captured the men's title there, while Coco Gauff won the women's championship. And looking ahead, the Interpipeline Fort McMurray Marathon is already sold out. More than 700 runners are registered for events ranging from 3 kilometers to a full 42.2-kilometer marathon on September 20th. The race will feature live music and entertainment along the course, plus food trucks and a festival atmosphere at McDonald Island Park. That's your look at sports. I'm Denis Conroy.
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1: Today, sunny and warm with a high of 25 degrees. Tonight, clear skies with a low of 9 degrees. Tomorrow, sunny and getting warmer with a high of 30 degrees. And on Thursday, more sunshine with a high of 29 degrees.
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0: Highway to Hell, AC/DC. I remember when that song first came out, I was allowed to say hell out loud. I think I was like 10 years old. Jerry in the Morning here with you on 100.5 Cruise FM. My cousin Tony joining me today. And Tony, as always, something is pissing you off. Something about restaurants now. What are you going on about?
1: Well, Jerry, as you know, I'm on my world tour right now, and I've been eating a lot of restaurants recently, so I got a gripe with some of these menus. See, Big Tony over here loves a good cheeseburger, but when I order a cheeseburger at these restaurants, they run it through the garden. They put lettuce, the tomatoes, the onions, the pickles. It's a disgrace to cheeseburgers.
0: Oh, you don't like it when it's gone through the garden, Tony?
1: No, Tony doesn't like it when it's gone through the garden. A cheeseburger should only have ketchup, cheese. That's it. And that's why I am establishing a hotline for anybody that has a problem with these cheeseburgers. You call me, and I'll call AHS on your behalf. We got to stop this disgrace right now.
0: All right. So, Cousin Tony, cheeseburgers with ketchup only on them. Anything else, report them to AHS. And what is that line, Tony? Do you got it?
1: Yeah, it's 1-800-COUSIN-TONY. You call me and I'll handle your problem. No questions asked.
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0: skyline southbound on the ground. Something here I don't get, something here I don't see. Nothing left to see here but the waves down on the beach.
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2: Good morning, I'm Denis Conroy with your Cruise News headlines. Premier Danielle Smith is set to join more than 150 speakers at Carbon Capture Canada in Edmonton. Carbon Capture Canada says government, industry, and academic leaders will examine carbon markets, infrastructure, financing, technology, and industrial decarbonization. The three-day convention will also feature an exhibition showcasing new products and services from across the carbon capture sector. Friday's breakdown in Canada-U.S. trade talks is adding urgency to plans for new routes carrying Canadian energy to global markets. Prime Minister Mark Carney says Canada should build new international partnerships instead of allowing existing relationships to restrain its choices. The Manitoba government says its proposed Churchill Corridor could include an oil or gas pipeline, an offshore LNG terminal, and Hudson Bay Railway upgrades. Arctic Gateway Group, representing 29 First Nations and 12 Northern Communities, owns the port and railway. Canoe says current technology makes year-round shipping achievable. The CIM Oil Sands branch is expanding its technical talk program while marking $245,000 raised for local healthcare. The organization says its sold-out June golf tournament contributed another $26,000 to the Northern Lights Health Foundation. Suncor has also become the first technical talk sponsor, helping CIM offer more free events and create additional networking opportunities for Fort McMurray industry professionals. That's your Cruise News headlines. I'm Denise Conroy.
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1: You just love swearing on the radio.
0: I do. I love doing that. I come from country radio. You can't do that. I'd be like, there's a nice fella over there.
1: Right. You also come from your mama's house, and she would beat you.
0: It's the Battle of the Neighborhoods. That is so true. Fort McKay taking on Fort Chippewa, and we're going to talk about that coming up here this morning after this song by the Tea Party, this band you like.
1: I love the Tea Party.
0: All right. I'll shut up so you can listen to it. This one's called The Messenger. Good morning.

0: It's the Tea Party, the Messenger, 100.5 Cruise FM, and I would be remiss if I didn't say your favorite band of all time.
1: My favorite band of all time, by far.
0: Okay, because we have two shadow boxes in our living room.
1: Yes.
0: Filled with Tea Party memorabilia that's all autographed, pictures of the Tea Party with us.
1: Including a set list.
0: Yes.
1: And nobody gets their set list.
0: Yeah, we got a set list. Yep. All right. Battle of the Neighborhoods is on right now, and you've got a concern, Jennifer.
1: I do. I think you haven't been very fair the whole contest.
0: Whoa, that's not nice to say.
1: You have not. So for this round, I think that you should only be allowed to vote using the word fort.
0: Okay, Fort Chipewyan taking on Fort Mackay.
1: No, just text Fort.
0: Okay, 780-715-CRUISE is the number that you're going to be texting. Please text more than Fort.
1: Everybody else can text the actual place name, but only you.
0: Oh, I can only text Fort.
1: You've been very one-sided.
0: Well, it's because I'm trying to screw my boss over, and the logistics and the cost to go to Fort Chipewyan will be outstanding. And as my first screw you to the boss, because I think there's going to be several more coming on the way, I think that's a good one.
1: You think you're going to last long enough for there to be several more?
0: I don't know. I don't know if I'll make it to the start of hockey season.
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15: Cruise weather.
16: Today, sunny and warm with a high of 25 degrees. Tonight, clear skies with a low of 9 degrees. Tomorrow, sunny and getting warmer with a high of 30 degrees. And on Thursday, more sunshine with a high of 29 degrees.
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0: 866-780-715-CRUISE is the number to text for Battle of the Neighborhoods. Fort McKay taking on Fort Chippewa. I have several friends in Fort McKay. I have several friends in Fort Chippewa, but I want Fort Chippewa to win.
1: Oh, I know you do. I'm having a total issue here. I have a stray hair that's coming down on my forehead. I know you don't have that problem.
0: I don't have that problem at all. I can barely remember what I did in a room 20 minutes ago.
1: That is very true.
0: Yeah,
1: you barely remember my name most days.
0: That's true, but I can remember my kids, my phone number from when I was a kid. We're going to talk about that after Rammstein, Du Hast.

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Du hast.

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1: Twice. The very first time, it was the only concert I've ever been to where I've turned to you and went, do I still have my eyebrows after the pyro went off?
0: That was insane. That was so good. Rammstein, Du Hast on Cruise.
1: You know, they are also a band that I don't speak the language, but surprisingly, I still remember the words to all their songs.
0: It is. It's kind of cool that way. Battle of the Neighborhoods is on right now. Fort McKay taking on Fort Chippewa. 780-715-CRUISE. Make sure you text in. I can't remember what I did 20 minutes ago.
1: No.
0: But I can remember my childhood phone number. It's 463-2057.
1: 542-4196.
0: Right? But I when I leave the studio and I go into the house and I go, okay, here's what I got to remember. I walk into the house and I forget. I'm like that kid from the Sesame Street sketch. I got to remember there's milk and the eggs and the two pats of butter. That kind of, I have to keep reminding myself like that. Otherwise, I'll forget by the time I get in the house.
1: You have to remind yourself to put pants on every day?
0: I do have to do, because after the police came after me, that was bad news.
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0: 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Battle of the Neighborhoods is on. Fort McKay taking on Fort Chip. 780-715-CRUISE. 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Fort McKay, Fort Chippewa.
1: Up to five times.
0: Up to five times. Fort Chippewa. I was away for a couple days.
1: You were, and it was glorious.
0: Oh, jeez. Thanks so much. I'm glad you missed me. Going to talk about that after you check this one out from Beck. It's called Loser. This is apparently my theme song this morning. In the time-

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1: I'm Denis Conroy with your look at sports. The Saskatchewan Roughriders are back at work after falling 30-16 to the BC Lions on Sunday, dropping to 6-4. Saskatchewan now prepares for a big home matchup with the Toronto Argonauts Saturday at Mosaic Stadium. Toronto is coming off of a 39-20 win over Hamilton. The Blue Jays are back home tonight, opening a series against Kansas City at Rogers Centre. Toronto is 64-68 and looking to stay within striking distance of the AL wildcard race. First pitch is at 5:07. On the tennis court, the U.S. Open is getting closer with qualifying underway in New York following the Cincinnati tournament. Arthur Fils captured the men's title there, while Coco Gauff won the women's championship. And looking ahead, the Inter Pipeline Fort McMurray Marathon is already sold out. More than 700 runners are registered for events ranging from 3 kilometers to a full 42.2 kilometer marathon on September 20th. The race will feature live music and entertainment along the course, plus food trucks and a festival atmosphere at McDonald Island Park. That's your look at sports. I'm Denis Conroy.
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5: Cruise weather.
1: Today, sunny and warm with a high of 25 degrees. Tonight, clear skies with a low of 9 degrees. Tomorrow, sunny and getting warmer with a high of 30 degrees. And on Thursday, more sunshine with a high of 29 degrees.
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0: Janie's Got a Gun, Aerosmith, Jerry and Jen with you, 100.5 Cruise FM. And every time I hear Aerosmith, it just brings me back. Like, I know people always go back to concerts, but that concert when they were here and I was partying with my mom.
1: Oh, when they came up through the stage with the piano, that was epic.
0: Oh, that was so cool. I was away for a couple of days, and apparently that was like spa time for you.
1: Well, not really spa time, but you know, I like it when you're away because I get the bed to myself, minus the cat joining me.
0: Okay, well, see, I like it sleeping in hotel rooms by myself because this one was a king size bed, so I slept across. Oh, you know, I like doing that.
1: You sleep diagonally across the bed most nights.
0: Yep.
1: I got to eat what I wanted. Aurora and I had a lot of girl dinner.
0: I got to eat Arby's. Ugh. Oh, I love Arby's. Beef and cheddar, no red sauce.
1: Yeah, you can keep that. And my favorite reason of all, I get to watch what I want to on TV.
0: Okay, so I kind of agree with you there because I watched the Hulk Hogan documentary, finished watching that, and I started watching the new Unreal documentary about John Cena's last year with the WWE.
1: Yeah, not interested in the least.
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That's the darkness, and I believe in a thing called love. 100.5 Cruise FM. I am driving like a mad person. So after the last break we had there on Cruise, I drove down to the big show and shine that's going on here with the RMWB. We're going to talk to about that as we do the show live for you here, just on Saline Forest Road. It's a road you take as you're going to Mack Island from Thickwood.

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Jerry Neville live on location at the RMWB Show and Shine going on today. I'll tell you what, a lot of great stuff here. Great time to bring the family down and check out some fun games, some fun interactive stuff that is happening as well. And check this one out. You have a chance to go on some of the big equipment as well. Sensory hour early off here this morning, but after that, starting around 10 o'clock, Honkin' Horns Central. It's going to be a lot of fun. So join me right now. We're down here at the RMWB's big show and shine that is going on for Public Works Day. They're showing off all their stuff. We've got snow sweepers, street sweepers. We've got snow plows down here, the whole nine yards. Stop on down to see us. We're on that turnoff as you go down to McDonald Island from Thickwood. When you're coming down there, that's where we're at today. Come on over and say hi.

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1: 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And on September the 19th, the 9th annual hospital bed races will hit up Syncrude Athletic Park starting at noon. And finally, September the 20th, the Inner Pipeline Fort McMurray Marathon taking over McDonald Island Park and Wood Buffalo. 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
14: Today, sunny and warm with a high of 25 degrees. Tonight, clear skies with a low of 9 degrees. Tomorrow, sunny and getting warmer with a high of 30 degrees. And on Thursday, more sunshine with a high of 29 degrees.
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Here's one from Ozzy Crazy Train as we do the show live this morning from the RMWB Show and Shine going on just off, you know, that road, that right there. It's right off. You go to Mack Island, right? Well, you turn in by the water treatment plant. That's where we're at. All kinds of great activities here today. Stop in and say hi. Going to talk to you a little bit more about that. You check out this one by Nickelback. It's called Rattle the Cage, featuring John 5 on Cruise.

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That's ZZ Top and Sharp Dressed Man. Big tribute to Frank Beard, their drummer, the guy without the beard in ZZ Top, just passed away last week. They're still continuing on, though, as Frank's wishes, for sure. Jerry Neville here with you, and we are broadcasting live from the RMWB Public Works Show and Shine. We're going to have some interviews coming up for you next hour on all the great stuff that you can do here and all the fun that you can have. Bring the family down, because we've got lots for you to see, especially if you like kids, have the kids that like the big street sweepers and the big engines and the buses and all that stuff. Kids love that. Come on, bring the kids on down. It's going to be a great time. It's the RMWB Show and Shine. Come join us. If you're going towards where the water treatment plant is, that's the turnoff that you need to zip on in. You'll be able to see and hear us up here for sure. There's lots of cars, lots of big stuff happening. It's the RMWB Public Works Show and Shine going on right now.

birth certificate says CHFT-FM, Fort McMurray. 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
1: Happy Tuesday, everybody. It's Sean. Thanks for hanging out, as per usual. We're going on a hospital tour tonight, pre-gaming for Operation Baby. For me, though, more importantly, it's a scouting trip to scout out the chair that I'm probably going to have to sleep in for 2 days. So I need to figure out how many extra pillows I need to bring with me so that when we leave the hospital, my back isn't functioning at negative 200%.
0: Cruise.

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1: 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And if you're wondering where we're at, that's real simple. If you're coming from Thickwood, just take the exit to Mack Island, and then where you would turn off to the water treatment plant, sneak up here, you'll be able to see it all. If you're coming from downtown, just get to the Thickwood overpass, make the UE, get back in here, and boom, Bob's your uncle. This is going to be a lot of fun today, lots of stuff, and great games for the kids to play too. They've been setting this thing up since 7:30 this morning. So come on down, it's the Public Works Show and Shine for the RMWB here on Saline Forest Road, and you can come out and have some fun with us today. Okay, let's go.
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1: I was out at the grocery store yesterday, saw Halloween candy on the shelves. I know that they roll it out around this time of year every year, but I'll be honest with you, still feels too soon. I don't like seeing it. I did buy a bag of Reese cups shaped like bats, but that point doesn't matter.
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1: Hey, it's Jerry Neville, and we are here at the RMWB Public Works Show and Shine. We're just off. If you're going to McDonald Island, if you're coming from Thickwood, there's that road you would take to the water treatment plant. We're just up here, and I've got a very special guest with me now, the guy who's in charge of Public Works, the man, the mind, the myth, the legend, Keith Smith. How you doing, sir?
2: Good morning, Jerry. How are you?
1: Well, so I'm telling you, I'm having a good time. Lots of stuff out here, and a great chance for your staff to show off their goods here.
2: Excellent. This is a great time to come down and take a look at our equipment, and more importantly, talk to our folks. This is the men and women and equipment that keep our city running day in, day out, 24/7, 365.
1: Well, these are the guys and gals that are doing the work that nobody really sees, but if they don't do it, they definitely see it.
2: Exactly. To keep your roads clear, to come and pick up your garbage, to keep keep the water flowing, these are the guys that are the oil to the machine of the municipality.
1: All right, so come on down. We are here all day. What time is this over today, Keith?
2: This is over at 12.
1: 12 o'clock, so you come on down till 12 o'clock. Honk some horns, have some fun with us. It's the RMWB Public Works Show and Shine.
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17: Today, sunny and warm with a high of 25 degrees. Tonight, clear skies with a low of 9 degrees. Tomorrow, sunny and getting warmer with a high of 30 degrees. And on Thursday, more sunshine with a high of 29 degrees.
4: From the banks of the Athabasca River to the downtown streets of Fort McMurray, we are

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1: I got some great news today. I found out that my wife's coworkers are dropping off some banana bread at our house. They've given it to us before, and I crushed like 15 pieces of it in like an 8-hour period. She cuts them into tiny pieces. That's so good. 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I heard somebody say that banana bread is like flowers for men, and I've never heard anything more accurate in my entire life.
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1: It's Jerry Neville live here on location at the RMWB Public Works Show and Shine. And right now, I've got the man, the mind, the myth, the legend, CAO, Andrew Boudelier. Andrew, this is your first Show and Shine this year.
2: Yeah, you know what? It's great. I mean, couldn't have ordered a better weather day to have all the community come out and understand exactly what our Public Works Department does on a day-in, day-out basis. And it's great to see so many families here so early.
1: Oh, definitely. The horns are honking, I'll tell you that. I don't know if we're going to hear one in the background. They're definitely honking. But lots of families. Great family day here with the Public Works crew.
2: Yeah, and important to, again, connect with community. You know, mayor and council start back after summer recess this evening. So it's always important to get families and connection to community in play. And a large part of what our RMWB staff do each and every day and understand where your tax dollars are going and the investment that we make here to make things better at home.
1: All right, thanks for joining me, Andrew. Have a great day, buddy.
2: Yeah, thank you very much, Jerry.
1: All right, we're at the Public Works Show and Shine. If you're heading from the Thickwood Overpass, go towards the water treatment plant. If you were heading towards McDonald Island, we are right here. Stop on in, bring the family down.
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1: I had to set up my voicemail yesterday. 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You got me one time with that, I'm never calling you again. 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You're annoying. I feel like that was the move that was always done by that one friend in the group who thought they were hilarious. Like, the guy who told the worst stories had that voicemail.
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1: There's a war happening in my neighborhood. Hey everyone, it's Sean. The war is a lawn sign war. Two conflicting political beliefs presented on each other's front lawns across from each other. The battle is on. I noticed the one neighbor had their signs out. A couple days later, other neighbor, signs out. The one neighbor bought them right after the other one did. Whoever that person is, I mean, that's just the passive-aggressive final boss. I respect it. I respect just having subtle beef with your neighbor like that, you know? You know they never talk, but they hate each other.
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1: It's Jerry Neville live on location at the Public Works Show and Shine here at the RMWB Public Works Yard. If you're wondering where that's at, by the way, if you're heading out of Thickwood, if you're going towards McDonald Island Park, it's right there. Turn in, and you can't miss us. All the trucks and stuff are up here. Emmett, you're joining me right here. How old are you, Emmett?
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1: Oh, there you go. That's different. Do you like the trucks and stuff, too?
2: Yeah.
1: Okay, so Snakes and Ladders is the big draw for Emmett. He's gone already. Back playing Snakes and Ladders. Come on up. It's the Show and Shine going on until 12 o'clock today at the RMWB Satellite Yard. Come on in here. Again, take the Thickwood exit. If you're heading from downtown, just do the UE at the Thickwood exit. Get on in here. Bring the kids. It's lots of fun. Come on going. We're going till noon.
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1: I got slapped in the face a little bit this morning by the firm hand of seasonal depression. Just because I looked in my yard and saw a scattering of leaves that have fallen out of my tree. I'm not ready. Emotionally, I'm not ready for that. For a split second, I thought, where's my rake? And I'm not ready for that thought in late August. Emotionally, I'm not there yet.
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1: It's Jerry Neville live at the RMWB Show and Shine at their satellite yard. If you're heading towards McDonald Island Park coming from Thickwood, just head towards the water treatment plant. You can't miss all the horns that are going off and all the big trucks that are up here. Whoa, that was close. And we got the kids playing with the axes behind us. They're plastic axes. We got an axe throw going on. And one of the cool things is the kids get a chance to paint the jersey barriers that the RMWB is going to use on different construction projects this year. So come on down, maybe paint a jersey barrier, have some fun with that. At the same time, have some fun. Emmett's back. Emmett, you're still playing Snakes and Ladders?
2: No.
1: No. What are you doing now?
2: Playing that game right there.
1: Okay, perfect, perfect. Emmett's here. He's six. He's having a good time. You could be here, too, with your family. Come on up. We're here until noon today at the RMWB Show and Shine. We're at 24 Saline Forest Road, just off the road to McDonald Island Park.
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3: 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Your Fort McMurray Oil Barons are back on the ice for some expedition games in early preseason action in early September. 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
18: Today, sunny and warm with a high of 25 degrees. Tonight, clear skies with a low of 9 degrees. Tomorrow, sunny and getting warmer with a high of 30 degrees. And on Thursday, more sunshine with a high of 29 degrees.
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1: I decided to spoil myself the other day and bought a bag of ice. I just decided, you know what, I want my drinks this week to be extra cold. I've said this before and I'll say it again. Buying ice is simply one of the most decadent things you can do. 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A billionaire?
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1: Hey, how you doing? It's Jerry Neville here at the RMWB Show and Shine. We are just off the turnoff to the water treatment plant. So once again, if you're heading towards Mack Island coming from Thickwood, just make that turn right up here. And as well, if you're coming from downtown, make the turn on Thickwood Boulevard and you can come on in here and make it happen. We're only here until noon today, but that's okay. If you didn't make it in today and you're like, oh man, I missed it out and the kids aren't going to be able to see it, tomorrow, oh yeah, we're back. One more day of this. Tomorrow morning, by the way, between 9 and 10 is sensitivity hour, so no noise is going to go on, no horns, that kind of stuff. So if you have someone who's sensitive to noise, that's definitely the day to do it, is tomorrow. So make sure that everything's going well for you, and stop on down to the RMWB Show and Shine.
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1: Can I just say, because I ran into this yesterday and it's just at the top of my mind as a gripe, whoever approved putting commercials into streaming services, straight to jail. Like 4 minutes worth of ads. Hey, we had streaming services with commercials. It was called cable. That defeats the whole point of what you're supposed to be doing. You know? Nothing makes me cancel a subscription to something faster. Also, while we're on it, the like 3 minute ads on YouTube that they put up now, jail time. Whoever did that should be put on a dinghy and be pushed out to sea.
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1: Happy Tuesday, everybody. It's Sean. Hope you're having a good one. I was at the doctor's yesterday. Kid in front of me in line. He had his appointment. He left. He got stickers. I'll admit, even though I'm 33 years old, hey, I want some stickers. How about at least a red lollipop, you know? I'm out here getting needles just like that kid is. I didn't cry. I'm a strong boy, too. Give me some damn stickers. Maybe I want to put some dinosaur stickers on something in my house, okay? I ended up just buying some at the grocery store because, you know, I am an adult, so. And then I instantly was like, what the hell am I going to do with these stickers? It's more the point than just the stickers, you know?
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1: Mission Control, we're locked in and ready to go. Stand by for launch. Everybody get your hands up. Check it out. Oh, oh, yeah, yeah. Oh, well, anyway, that's the first time that's ever happened to me. I swear. We're 100.5 Cruise FM.

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1: 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I'm with Leslie from the RMWB Communications Department. It's over for today, but we're back tomorrow, yeah?
2: Yeah, we're back tomorrow, 9 a.m. to noon. 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
2: That is correct, Jerry. 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
17: Today, sunny and warm with a high of 25 degrees. Tonight, clear skies with a low of 9 degrees. Tomorrow, sunny and getting warmer with a high of 30 degrees. And on Thursday, more sunshine with a high of 29 degrees.
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1: One hack I've truly invested in this summer is always washing my cars when it's raining. It's free water. I just go outside in my shorts with my soap bucket and I go to town. Neighbors probably think I'm crazy, but you know what? I'm cheap. I will say though, key part to that hack, if there's thunder or lightning, don't do it, because that'd be tough. You know what I mean? You don't want to be the person who gets struck by lightning standing in their driveway because you were trying to save a couple of bucks. You know, it's not a great story to be told.
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1: Hey, Jerry Neville here at the RMWB Show and Shine. If you're looking for us on GPS, 24 Saline Forest Road, you can put it in the old GPS. It'll take you right here. If you're like me and you're old and you just know places around Fort McMurray, if you're heading from Thickwood towards McDonald Island Park, take that turn off there. We're just up by the water treatment plant. So come on over and see us tomorrow because it is shut down for the day today. Tomorrow from 9 until 10, sensory friendly, no horns, no music, no nothing. Come in and have a good time with the family. And then from 10 o'clock until noon, horns are going to be blasting. People will be doing some face painting, having all kinds of fun with the kids. And the kids can sit in the seats of these giant trucks. And you know as well as I do, when they go down the street, the kids are going, wow, that's really cool. Now they can sit in the truck and honk the horn and have some fun, too. It's the RMWB Show and Shine continues tomorrow, starting at 9 o'clock here at the RMWB Satellite Yard, just beside the water treatment plant.
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1: I got a call a little bit ago that I'm getting my new mattress dropped off at the house this week. They gave me the old, yeah, we'll be dropping it off sometime over a 7-hour period message, which is great. There's that thing where it's like once you start ordering larger things to your house, nothing derails a day faster. Getting something dropped off to your house or trying to have somebody come over to provide a service. 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
1: Happy Tuesday, everybody. And Sean, I hope you're having a good one. I love on this show talking about stuff that I'll never grow out of. Thought of another one? Watching thunderstorms. There are certain things that I will always do for the rest of my life. If there's chain lightning in the sky, I will look at it. If there is loud thunder and it rumbles the house, I will look at whoever is near me and go, that was a good one. I'll do that until the day I die.
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1: 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Shout out Shakespeare. 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
11: Cruise weather. Today, sunny and warm with a high of 25 degrees. Tonight, clear skies with a low of 9 degrees. Tomorrow, sunny and getting warmer with a high of 30 degrees. And on Thursday, more sunshine with a high of 29 degrees.
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1: In case you were wondering, official countdown to the NHL season coming back, 34 days. It's one of the only positives for me with the weather starting to slowly change is that it means hockey season is around the corner. And my God, I can't wait.
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I am Steve, and welcome to the show. It's Tuesday afternoon, and I hope it's treating you well so far. We've got a lot to get into. Of course, we're going to keep listening for the Rush songs and the contest keywords. You've got another chance to get your name into the draw and maybe get yourself tickets and more to go and check out Rush at Rogers Place in Edmonton, December 10th. More details are, of course, online. We'll keep you updated, but listen out for the Rush songs and be ready to text that keyword in. As well, we're going to be talking about the latest that Trump has gotten up to. He's threatening to change the name of one of the Great Lakes. The most Canadian sounding of them all, of course. We've also got news about the Brothers Show, which is based on real life. Matthew McConaughey and Woody Harrelson

0: Some Cage the Elephant right there. It's Cruise Afternoons. Sad news arrived today. We weren't expecting this just yesterday, where we're talking in music news about how she was talking to different companies and discussing the possibility of maybe developing an avatar performer to digitally step into her shoes to virtually represent her after she couldn't perform anymore. But now we've learned that Dolly Parton has died. She wrote her first song at the age of 6 about a beloved doll that she owned. She worked as a farmer with her father. By 11, she was performing music on her local radio station. And since then, she's been entertaining and caring for so many. And now we've learned that Dolly Parton has died at the age of 80. A representative made the announcement earlier today, saying that she leaves behind a 7-decade career of music, of movies, of a whole lot more, and you know, a legacy of love, compassion, warmth, and resilience. She apparently died peacefully in Nashville, Tennessee this morning, and at her request, there will be a small private service for family. She will be laying in a bed of fresh cotton as she spent enough time being uncomfortable wearing heavy rhinestones in life, and now will be able to rest. And in lieu of any flowers, she would have wished for people to send their condolences in the form of donations to her Imagination Library, something that actually reaches all the way up here, with its positive impact for children and students. So we are extremely sad to say farewell to the one and the only Dolly Parton.
1: Well, I've been around a long time. I don't know what kind of a legend I am, but if being around a long time makes you a legend, then I guess I am.

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1: I'm Denis Conroy with your look at sports. The Saskatchewan Roughriders are back at work after falling 30-16 to the BC Lions on Sunday, dropping to 6-4. Saskatchewan now prepares for a big home matchup with the Toronto Argonauts Saturday at Mosaic Stadium. Toronto is coming off of a 39-20 win over Hamilton. The Blue Jays are back home tonight, opening a series against Kansas City at Rogers Centre. Toronto is 64-68 and looking to stay within striking distance of the AL wildcard race. First pitch is at 5:07. On the tennis court, the U.S. Open is getting closer with qualifying underway in New York following the Cincinnati tournament. Arthur Fils captured the men's title there, while Coco Gauff won the women's championship. And looking ahead, the Interpipeline Fort McMurray Marathon is already sold out. More than 700 runners are registered for events ranging from 3 kilometers to a full 42.2 kilometer marathon on September 20th. The race will feature live music and entertainment along the course, plus food trucks and a festival atmosphere at McDonald Island Park. That's your look at sports. I'm Denis Conroy.
0: Find out what's happening this week in Wood Buffalo. 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
2: 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And on September the 19th, the 9th annual hospital bed races will hit up Syncrude Athletic Park starting at noon. And finally, September the 20th, the Interpipeline Fort McMurray Marathon taking over McDonald Island Park and Wood Buffalo. Races are sold out, but you can come on out and cheer on your hometown crew.
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1: Today, sunny and warm with a high of 25 degrees. Tonight, clear skies with a low of 9 degrees. Tomorrow, sunny and getting warmer with a high of 30 degrees. And on Thursday, more sunshine with a high of 29 degrees.
3: Fort McMurray soundtrack for the hardworking workforce that defines our city. 100.

Motley Crue on Cruise. There's the upcoming movie Fall 2. And viewers of that, ahead of its release next week, had a unique screening to immerse them in the, well, Long Fall's small platform experience that the sequel and its previous entry are kind of centered around. Each audience member had to stand on lifted wooden platforms through the entire runtime of the movie. Doesn't sound too comfortable, but you know what would have taken it up like 8 levels of freaky? Also having to watch the movie with VR goggles. I would be hyperventilating. If you're afraid of heights, I'd recommend maybe skipping the movie night gummy for that one. But don't worry, when the movie opens up next week, there will be actual chairs for you to sit in. I mean, I assume. I'm also glad there doesn't seem to be a themed collectible popcorn bucket for this one, because the only way to do that right would be if the bottom of the bucket dropped out randomly at some point during the film and let all that popcorn fall. And that's just not fair to the staff.

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broadcasting from Treaty 8 territory, the traditional lands of the Cree and Dene, and the unceded territory of the Métis people. 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

0: Offspring at the start of the hour. We're just past three. We've still got Greta Van Fleet, Soundgarden. We've got Lenny Kravitz. We've got the Pretty Reckless to come. And I need to know, are you the one person in 10 who uses the oven for storage? Now, okay, to clarify, this isn't talking about using the warming drawer at the bottom of the oven. I was mind blown when I found out that's what it's for, because I don't know if anyone uses it for keeping food warm, and I will never do so myself. It's too close to the ground. I just feel like I'm handing a feast over to any bugs that might be around. You know, it's just not going to happen. So all of the baking sheets, the muffin trays, etc., they are perpetually down there under the oven. By using the oven as storage, it means the actual business portion of it, you know, the hot part. Don't do this. There is a better way. Either you're keeping metal things in there and then running the risk of getting burnt or dropping something at 400 degrees Fahrenheit on your linoleum floor, or you're really asking for trouble and you're keeping something plastic in there, just waiting to get all melted and toxic. Keep the oven clear. It is the simplest way. And if the number truly is 1 in 10 people that do this, just know that everyone else who lives with you or comes over hates that you do that. I promise you this.
1: I found me a reason, so check me tomorrow. We'll see if I'm leaking.

When I wake up, the Pretty Reckless, it's Cruise, a song about, well, getting up in the morning and being confused, which was exactly what happened to me. The didn't expect that headline of the year, I hope, is Rachel Notley and Jason Kenney teaming up to push back against Alberta separatism. I'm Steve Reeve, and, in movies, when the former sworn enemies join forces, it's because something even worse is happening. So the Canadian Chamber of Commerce, I guess they blew the horn, and now Notley and Kenny are co-chairing a campaign to try to keep the country together, with a statement saying, with geopolitical and economic uncertainty reshaping global trade and investment, Canada will only be better off with greater economic cooperation, not less. Probably a good idea not to just hand Alberta over to the U.S. So I wish this very oil and water combination a very success.

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21: Today, sunny and warm with a high of 25 degrees. Tonight, clear skies with a low of 9 degrees. Tomorrow, sunny and getting warmer with a high of 30 degrees. And on Thursday, more sunshine with a high of 29 degrees.
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I'm Steve Reavitz, Kravitz on Cruise. Yesterday, there was a huge recall of Tesla vehicles in China. So, you know, not here, but 3 million cars have to be individually retrofitted because the mechanical emergency release to open the damn doors is too hard to find when there isn't an emergency, let alone in case there is one. The door systems on those cars are the dumbest thing, I think. I mean, I'm not trying to slight you if you drive one, but why would the window need to move down before the door can open? Like, ever, on any model of any design ever. That is insane to me. But unlike expensive overhauls and newly machined and assembled parts like other recalls might require, this one's pretty simple. It's fixed with a two-pronged approach, a firmware update over the air, and warning stickers. Great. Problem solved.

Royal Blood there. It's Cruise Afternoons powered by Rivers Casino. Heads up for Turntable Tuesday this afternoon. This week, we're going to show some more love to Jack White's new album, Frozen Charlotte, the limited ice blue vinyl edition up for grabs. So tune in before 6 p.m. to hear another cut from the album today and for your next chance to win that record right off of the wall. Thanks to the Music Room YMM downtown on Franklin.

birth certificate says CHFTFM, Fort McMurray. But the back of our jersey says 100.5 Cruise FM, a Harvard media station.

Queens of the Stone Age there. They've got a news story in our music news headlines coming just after 4:30. Stick around for it. But great news. So fun. Now Trump is threatening to rename Lake Ontario, the most Canadian sounding of all the lakes. I wonder why. The change would be to Lake America. First of all, not going to happen. I mean, they can call it whatever they want. But we still call that thing the Gulf of Mexico. So good luck with it catching on. Also, someone might want to remind him that while America is often used as a shorthand for the United States of, that two whole continents make up the Americas and that every single person living on them is an American. The graphic that he shared with the name change idea is also so obviously another slight at Canadian sovereignty, with the American flag over the word Toronto and a big red X over the lake's true name. But it also lands square on the borderline between Canada and the U.S. Not a mistake. Not an accident. Also, never gonna happen, dude. Good luck with those midterms, by the way. Looks like things are just going so well.

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0: Nickelback featuring John 5. Rattle the Cage on Cruise.

Cruise afternoons after ACDC, McConaughey is working. Damn. Because not only is a How to Lose a Guy in 10 Days sequel possibly on the way, there's a sure thing coming as well. Brothers, heading to Apple TV. They just shared a trailer for it. It's about longtime friends Matthew McConaughey and Woody Harrelson finding out that they might actually be brothers in their 50s and 60s, respectively. Which happened in real life, as the story has been told. One night in Greece, when Mama McConaughey dropped that she knew Woody's dad in the biblical sense back in the day, as I understand it, they haven't gone through the route of taking the DNA test to find out for sure. And that's because McConaughey has more to face with the news that they are biologically related. I mean, it would mean that his dad actually isn't. I mean, yeah, at least by blood. But we know that, of course, dads are the ones who show up. The show, of course, like all based on a true story stories, is going to be pure fiction. They're playing themselves, but, you know, not really.

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1: With the baseball season done, hockey season is just about here. 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Coming up on September the 20th, it is the Interpipeline Fort McMurray Marathon. Now, the race is sold out, but you can come on out to McDonald Island Park starting at 7 a.m. to cheer on your favorite hometown racers.
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19: Tonight we can expect clear skies with a low of 9 degrees. Tomorrow sunny with a high of 30 degrees. Thursday sunny, high of 29. And Friday showers with a high of 20 degrees.
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1: Tributes and kind words are flooding the internet for Dolly Parton today after it was revealed that the one-of-a-kind and nearly universally loved Dolly Parton peacefully died today at the age of 80. And we're going to play one of her classics in tribute right after Music News today, so stick around. Less than a month before they arrive in Alberta to play with the Foo Fighters at Commonwealth Stadium in September, Queens of the Stone Age have announced details of a new album. It's called Perfect, with a DH at the end, along with a sleazy-sounding single called Insignificant Other. The album arrives October 30th. Gonna be very spooky, I think. And in news from down under, Australia has just banned all AI-generated songs from their national ARIA charts. Awesome. That's it for your music news today. I'm Steve Reeve, and now it's Dolly Parton. 9 to 5 on Cruise Afternoons.

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Subdivisions, Cruise Afternoons, and the keyword, the contest keyword moments before it as well, which you have to text in. Cruise Rush Road Trip continues through August and into September with more chances to play with Ozune and 100.5 Cruise FM trying to get you on a trip for two down south to see Rush in Edmonton at Rogers Place on December 10th. We'll give you the tickets. We'll give you $2,000 spending cash. We'll put you up for the night. We'll even give you gas money too. Just keep listening. For there will be another chance today, and there are several each and every day. So keep listening for the Rush songs. Keep listening for the keywords. And when you hear one like you just did, text it immediately to 780-715-2789. Each new keyword, another chance to get another entry into the draw. 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

It's cruise afternoons, but admittedly, it's getting closer to evening at this point, just past five. Study finds people are twice as likely to feel curious about aliens than terrified about them. And belief in aliens has increased over recent years, pretty much across the board, but especially for younger people, with more than 50% of Gen Z saying they want to believe. And they weren't even around for the X-Files, although, you know, the show might be at its most popular now, since being on the air, that is. New Lego kit, new director's cut of a movie, new reboot sequel from Ryan Coogler, at least the pilot. Let's see how much people want to believe in the show once that arrives, but I believe it's impossible that intelligent life hasn't or won't pop up somewhere in the unfathomably vast universe that we inhabit a speck of dust in. But whether we have or will meet them, that is a who knows. I guess I also just want to believe. I also want that Lego kit. Anybody got the, like, extra Scully lab that comes with it? Because I don't think they're selling that anymore. Where do I get it? Where do I find one?

Until the sun explodes, coming from Sublime, it's Cruise Afternoons, and I guess it finally happened over in Toronto. People have speculated that it would, that confusion was inevitable between the two corporately named venues, Rogers Stadium and Rogers Centre, neither to be confused with Rogers Place here in Alberta. You know, if they hadn't let so many people go, maybe they'd have someone on salary to figure out some more unique naming rights options. But putting the claws away, apparently fans were trying to see the humongously popular K-pop band BTS for the first time in Toronto in over 10 years at the stadium, but they actually went to the center instead. And to make a bad situation worse, there was an Ed Sheeran concert there that same night. Oh, brutal.

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23: Tonight we can expect clear skies with a low of 9 degrees. Tomorrow sunny with a high of 30 degrees. Thursday sunny, high of 29. And Friday showers with a high of 20 degrees.
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The live version from Kiss. It's Rock and Roll All Night on Cruise. Just about to jump to Big Sugar, but it's time for the last laugh before we do. As promised each and every weekday, just after 5:30 to get you in more of an evening mood, we try to get you laughing. And I do stress the try. It's all we can guarantee is the attempt. You know, I wasn't always doing the job that I am now. I once worked as a set designer, and, you know, it was a decent gig. It was, but it just wasn't working out, you know, so I left without making a scene.

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2: It's Turntable Tuesday, and today we are going to drop the needle once again on Frozen Charlotte from Jack White. 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So text the word Jack, J-A-C-K, to 780-715-2789 right now, and we'll enter you to win that album right off of the wall, thanks to the Music Room YMM downtown on Franklin. So, for Turntable Tuesday, from Frozen Charlotte, this is Jack White with Neighbors Blues. Enjoy.